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1: Scary, is that 109?
0: We'll be clear of last. You can show us out at 13334 Duanesburg Road for a follow-up.
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Erie County 911, Esperance Fire, 318 Upper Brown Road, vehicle fire, repeating, Esperance Fire, 318 Upper Brown Road, vehicle fire, Erie County 911, 2055.

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Schoharie County 911, Esperance Fire, second transmission, 318 Upper Brown Road, nearest cross, State Highway 30, vehicle fire, repeating Esperance Fire, second transmission, 318 Upper Brown Road, nearest cross, State Highway 30, vehicle fire, Schoharie County 911, 2058.

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0: 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Then 63 West Fulton Road in Richmond Ville, again 1763 West Fulton Road. Nearest cross is 2 Post Lane. Took a 911 call from a Tyler. He called us back because he thought his watch had dialed 911 first. I did advise him we did not receive the first call. Whatever the first call was with his watch, so he's just having some issues. No emergency.
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We're just getting on scene. It appears there's no fire. We aren't going to be pulling hose. I think 7012 is trying to isolate the battery.

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0: 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She's inquiring if somebody was out at her house tonight.

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1: Copy.
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0: 5-4, Schoharie. 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

Calgary County 911. Esperance, Samuel, County of Elms, County Medic. 335 Schofield Road. 94-year-old female, sick person, cardiac history, respiratory distress, ALS response. Repeating for Esperance, Ambulance, County Ambulance, County Medic, 335 Schofield Road, Miss Cross Highway, Route 20. 94-year-old female, sick person, cardiac history, and respiratory distress, ALS response. 23, 23.

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0: 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Antimatic second transmission. 335 Schofield Road. News Cross Route 20. For a 94-year-old female, sick person, respiratory distress, ALS response. 912327.
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0: 118, Nowhere Ave. 118, Nowhere Ave. Speak with David. Safety heard a car door open, dogs barking. Looked out, saw three hooded teenagers running away from, he believes, possibly a neighbor's car. Possibly towards Bridge Street. He believes it was an attempted burglary.
1: 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Show 4430.
0: 001, sir.
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1: 46, 46.
0: I'm pretty good to get it, Jeff.
1: Go ahead.
0: Need an 877-010, again near 877-010, got a 911 abandoned. I'll call back. No answer, I'm able to leave a voice message. The call itself kind of pinged near the front of that property, pretty close to the road. Not sure if that's actually where it came from.
1: Received, we'll be around.
0: 313.
2: We're near State Route 7 and 10. We'll take that call. You can have 46 disregard. Shield 4430.
0: Receipt, square 3246, you copy?
1: We copy.
0: Shield 314.

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1: Scary's on 6-3.
0: Is there any history at that address?
1: Two calls over the years. Most recently was a welfare check back last year in September. No history attached to the number itself, though.
0: Steve, are you able to provide us with that phone number?
1: Again, 607-453-6088.
0: Received. Thank you.
1: You're welcome. Just 316.

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0: 124, Spirit. Query 124. In service unit 9146, post 742. Good morning, 04, 06. No cap today, by the way.
1: Copy, good morning.

172, who's Gary? 172. I'll be in service post 740 for tour. Anything for Cap? 10457. Negative on Cap. Received. Good morning, sir.

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1: We got a call from Otsego County. Apparently there's a white sedan on 88 heading east from their area, mile marker 79. Their caller reported driving erratically on the interstate. No other info. Possible 28 of Adam Sam 2456. Again, Adam Sam 2456.
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1: 647. Score 8 ambulance. Trigger fire, 10 ambulance, 576, 470.

Henry County 911. Start ambulance. Go hurry fire. County ambulance, county medic. 5764, State Route 30. 53-year-old female. 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Scurry fire, county ambulance, county medic. 5764, State Route 30. Is across from Robert Court. 53-year-old female, sick person. Respiratory distress, ALS response. 91069.

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Discovery Fire, County Medic, second transmission. 5764, stay route 30. 53-year-old female, sick person, respiratory distress, ALS response. 91-0652.

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1: Bye.
0: 518-386-9876. 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Gentleman's name is Theoden.
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0: That's for...

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0: 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Copy, Tuscary. Give me 629 Terrace Mountain Road. Again, 629 Terrace Mountain Road. Speak with Patrick. He says somebody went through his vehicle last night. Unsure exactly what was taken, if anything, yet.
1: Copy,
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Harry's on 364. 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
0: The town of Gary, if you can divert. It's going to be 444 Record Hill Road again, 444 Record Hill Road, took a call from an Adira, was very upset, stated that her mother, Sonia Singh, was on the premises with an unknown man, blocking them in the driveway. Verbal altercation between the mother and the caller's boyfriend, was unable to gain a lot further.

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0: 1-2-4-2.
1: Scared, what for?
0: The other party has left the scene. I'll advise. There's a Volvo. I'll use it in slow response.
1: Scary, 172, copy.
2: Scary, copy direct.

Perry County number one, Richmond Ambulance, County Ambulance. 2478 West Fulton Road, nearest cross is Mickle Hollow Road. 79-year-old female. Person, elderly ambulance response, repeating, Richmond Ambulance, County Ambulance. 2478 West Fulton Road, 79-year-old female, sick person, unable to ambulance response. Perry County number one, 0908.

0: Did you get hurt?
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0: Center 172. It's going to be a 2011 Ford Flex Color Blue. Michael Edward Young, 2163. Again, Michael Edward Young, 2163. It's going to be operated by Sonia Singh, as well as another female and a male.
1: Receive this 124. Want me to continue or bolo?
0: 172, if you could bolo at this time. I was just about to send it out.
1: Copy.
0: Did say it went away from the village of Schoharie when it left the residence.
1: Received.

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Schoharie County 911 Richardville Ambulance, second transmission. 2478 West Fulton Road, 79-year-old female. Witness unable to ambulate. BLS response, repeating. Richardville Ambulance, second transmission. 2478 West Fulton Road, 79-year-old female. Weakness, unable to ambulate. BLS response, 910912.

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Richmondville Ambulance, 3rd transmission, respond to your station. 9-1, 9-1-5.

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0: Check 443 into the right with negative results. I'll be 10-8. I'm going to be en route off post Charleston Street on a follow-up regarding a dog bite complaint.
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0: You can respond over to 955 East Main Street, the Super 8 Hotel, speak with Arena. She's requesting an officer regarding a report. Something happened at her address on MacArthur Ave. You can check the CAD for further.
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0: 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No need for status.
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2: 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I'll be serving some paperwork in regards to that NBA last week. And I'll be out on that fraud.
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I'll be office doing follow-up, but available for calls.

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0: 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I'll be in route to 2426 through 30 in Blenheim for an animal complaint. Horses in the roadway, 4 and 55.

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0: Scary 124. Cole Bowen on the line says she saw you on her camera.
1: Yeah, I was trying to call her now. Can you transfer to myself, please?

0: 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We have a property retrieval in West Fulton, if you're available.
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1: Hey, you're on the West Fulton Road property.

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County ambulance, North and the medic.

0: Sick person. ALS response repeating. Escort ambulance, Scary Fire. County Ambulance North and the medic. 175 Terrace Mountain Road, nearest across the Schoharie Hill. 86-year-old male, sick person. ALS response, 911-16. Copy, you're on the way. You had something else?
1: 05 is in route as well.
0: 5 as well, 1116.

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1: 4805. Called you en route when they left. Oh, I didn't hear them do that. Yeah, they were on fire one.

Erie County 911 to Scored Ambulance, clearing fire, second transmission, 175 Terrace Mountain Road. Nearest cross is Schoharie Hill. 86-year-old male, sick person. ALS response, repeating. Scored Ambulance, Schoharie Fire, second transmission, 175 Terrace Mountain Road. Nearest cross is Schoharie Hill. 86-year-old male, sick person.

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0: I'm en route to 131 Park Ave, Seward, to assist mobile crisis with a mental health crisis.

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1: Scary's on 172.
0: It's going to be out at 123 Charleston Street, again, 123. No need for status.
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2: Thank you for two.
1: I'm going to be on scene momentarily. Can you just have a deputy start heading my way because there's no state police units available?
2: Multiple units talking over each other. 337, the address is going to be, I believe, 131 Park Avenue, Seward. Go ahead, other state unit.
3: 3263 Square, I'm clear. I'll start heading that way. Just an extended ETA from Blenheim.
2: 3216.
0: 337 Square, I'll head up that way as well. 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

0: 1, this is 9891. To Cooperstown, Bassett, ALS on board.
1: That's Cooperstown to ALS, 1153.

0: 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Crew a three-way
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G42 Schoharie. 642. Myself and 6-3 are going to be en route from my last to Ellis Hospital within 9:45 transport. Can you advise them?

0: 265 to Harry. We'll be clear from that property retrieval. Is the case at Money Tire still active and need a report?
1: Yeah, it's still pending.
0: Received. I'll take that and head there.

0: Scary 1-4. Hey, Scary Richardville. Say 393 Main Street. Again, 39 Main Street, Dollar General. Partner's currently on the line with a 45-year-old male, William. Say he's feeling suicidal. We'll advise further.
1: Six back to Harry. I'll redirect and head out there with him.
0: 1-4-9.

0: on over to Lenny's Tire, reporting theft of Cadillac converters. Address is 4530 State Route 30.
1: Oh, yeah.
0: 1250.

0: 133 square.
1: Okay.
0: What was the location for that possible NHL?
1: It was 393 Main Street. Again, 393 Main Street in Richmondville, the Dollar General.
0: Receive.

0: 265 King Harry, do we have any updates?
1: Negative, he hung up the phone. Last I spoke with him, said he has no weapons on him, hasn't tried to harm himself yet. He's sitting outside in a black America 250 t-shirt.

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Thank you.

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0: 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I don't know if it's possible, depending on your location, if you could maybe leave one at 418.
1: Yeah, we got

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0: Your last negative, sir.

0: 133, Sierra.
1: Sierra, is that 123?
0: Just to advise, we're all secure here. I'm just interviewing, so we're going to double up and respond over here. It's going to be a voluntary to St. Mary's.
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0: 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Do you have a transmission?
1: Four six. Bridge Fire and Ambulance, County Ambulance, mile marker 10198, whatever the last name.
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0: County 911, Center Bridge Fire and Ambulance, County Ambulance. ID8, mile marker 101, motor vehicle accident, repeating, Central Bridge Fire Ambulance, County Ambulance. Mile marker 101, ID8, motor vehicle accident, Schoharie County 911, 1319.
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I'm showing you around, it's going to be almost at 23 in the median. 30.

Erie County 911, Center Bridge Fire and Ambulance, second transmission. I-8, mile marker 101, motor vehicle accident, repeating, Center Bridge Fire and Ambulance, second transmission. I-8, mile marker 101, motor vehicle accident, Erie County 911, 1322.

0: 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County Highway 142.
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Sutter Bridge Fire and Ambulance, 3rd Transmission Responder Station. Repeating, Sutter Bridge Fire and Ambulance, 3rd Transmission Responder Station. Harry County 911, 1325.

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1: RB on scene. So Central Bridge Fire Force is on scene.
0: Three, acknowledging call, crew is three. We'll be in route momentarily. Crew three in route momentarily, 1327.
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0: 46, troop car is being towed. I'll be clear from that and en route to Lenny's Tires for the theft complaint.
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1: 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I'll be en route to the DA's office for a follow-up. 4155.
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0: 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Skinner is on 3G46. 46, I'm going to be clear of loss, and I might be en route to 3171 State Route 7 in Hell's Cave for a follow-up.
1: That's just fine.

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Barry County 911. Sharon Springs Ambulance, County Medic, 125 Main Street, Marshawn Manor, 76-year-old female, hemorrhage call, ALS response. 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Schoharie County 911, 1521.

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1: 3 Chief 1611.

Perry County 911, County Medic, 833 State Route 30, nearest cross is Crescent Road in Gilboa. Motor vehicle accident, repeating, County Medic, 833 State Route 30, nearest cross is Crescent Road in Gilboa. One car motor vehicle accident, Perry County 911, 1612.

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is on 114. You're full of static. I copied. 5-year-old, possible broken nose. All outside of the vehicle, so we only have one patient for EMS.

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1: ATC on the ambulance.
0: They were coming from Roxbury, unknown exact.
1: Copy.
0: 21. Gary, 114.
1: 4.
0: Green Gorge 1 should be en route to you, and fire is still crewing.
1: Copy.
0: Thank you.

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1: Ground control was showing 03. 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
0: We have Roxbury EMS in route as well as Grand Gorge Fire.

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0: Academy Drive, Schoharie High School, repeating 136 Academy Drive, Schoharie High School. Assistant principal reporting a missing kid, Carly Stokes. She would be 13. Dark hair color, wearing black spandex for volleyball. Unknown shirt color. She was supposed to ride the 5:30 bus home and refused and walked off.
1: Andrew.
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Schoharie County 911, Summit Ambulance, West Fulton First Responders, County Ambulance, 135 Rossman Hill Road, Stairs Cross, Eagle Mountain Road, 75-year-old female, fall call denies injuries, BLS response. Repeating, Summit Ambulance, West Fulton First Responders, County Ambulance, 135 Rossman Hill Road, Stairs Cross, Eagle Mountain Road, 75-year-old female, fall call denies injuries, BLS response. Schoharie County 911, 1912.

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